ain't worth a dime. Now all that I can ever get from him is just a gang of beat-up ties. Say, he treats me mean and he sometimes hit me. I don't care as long as he don't.

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Tells me my place is home alone. 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

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Get the light, get the light, get the light, yeah. Get the light, get the light.

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1: You're the light, you're the light, you're the light.
0: If you're bringing anything to my table, make it worth it, cause I'm in a rush.
1: You're the light, you're the light, you're the light.
0: If you're bringing anything to my table, make it worth it, cause I'm in a rush.
1: You're the light, you're the light, you're the light.
2: And I don't even know.

0: 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Get the light, get the light, get the light, yeah.
1: Pretty, I've been running.
0: Get the light, get the light, get the light, yeah.
1: If you're bringing anything to my table, make it worth it, cause I'm in a rush.
0: Get the light, get the light, get the light.

0: 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Get a like, get a like, get a like.
1: Make your mind pretty, I've been running.
0: Get a like, get a like, get a like.
1: If you're bringing anything to my table, make it worth it, cause I'm in a rush.
0: Get a like, get a like, get a like.
1: If you're bringing anything to my table, make it worth it, cause I'm in a rush.
2: I wish I could get my life back. I don't know when I lose the track of time. Plus burning everything, bro's getting out of control. The difference between a zombie and a ghost is when your mind is gone. My mind is a gone mind connected to my backbone. Yeah, I wanna get as loud as a trombone. 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

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To the memory of Laura Palmer. 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The complex tale of the simple lover. The simple truth, the hidden fact. 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I saw a small prism. Unknown dimensions, unknown identities. 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They just shrug about. 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
1: Become very aware of yourself. Yourself within yourself. Watch your thoughts. Be aware of your feelings.

Mad about the boy, and I know it's stupid to be mad about the boy. 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